0: Went to the moped store, said fuck it. 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And I'm like, honestly, I don't know nothing about mopeds. He said,
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0: Ooh, it's too real. Calm down, Mia, I don't need a windshield. Banana seat, a canopy on two.

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And your profile's too big. How you gonna be a crime family?

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Busted films, feature real. 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

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You're fantastic. 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I hate when players can't take their turn. 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

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I'll be back in a minute. 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

Estás escuchando Música W. Do you want to? I want to change the things that I do.

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2: This is my church. 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
1: 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Kit Harington, estrella de Game of Thrones, se une a otra gran saga de fantasía para interpretar a Gilderoy Lockhart en la segunda temporada de Harry Potter, reemplazando a Nicholas Hoult en un cambio bastante sorprendente.